step. It's a crap, it's a gun. The opponent flows, the thought of the brush, the nut of the wood, the sound of the thrush, the wood of the wind, the cliff.

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The water wall is calling, it lingers, then you forget. Oh, oh, oh, oh, you're a rock and roll suicide. You're too old to lose it.

You're a rock and roll suicide. It breaks the snarling as you stumble across the road.

The sun had not yet risen. The sea was indistinguishable from the sky, except that the sea was slightly creased, as if a cloth had wrinkles on it. Gradually, as the sky whitened, a dark line lay on the horizon, dividing the sea from the sky, and the gray cloth became barren, with thick strokes moving one after another beneath the surface, following each other, pursuing each other perpetually. As they neared the shore, each bar rose, heaped itself, broke and swept a thin veil of white water across the sand. The wave paused, and then drew out again, sighing like a sleeper, whose breath comes and goes unconsciously. Gradually, the dark bar on the horizon became clear, as if the sediment in an old wine bottle had sunk and left the glass green. Behind the tube, the sky cleared, as if the white sediment there had sunk, or as if the arm of a woman crouched beneath the horizon had raised the lamp, and black bars of white, green, and yellow spread across the sky like the blades of a fan. Then she raised her lamp higher, and the air seemed to become fibrous, and to bear away from the green stuff. To one. Up on top of it and burned it to a million atoms of soft blue. The surface of the sleet slowly became transparent and lay rippling and sparkling until the dark stripes were almost rubbed out. Slowly the arm that held the lamp raised it higher and then higher until a broad blade became visible. An arc of fire burns on the rim of the horizon, and all around it the sea blazed gold. The light struck upon the trees in the garden, making one leaf transparent and then another. One bird chipped up high. There was a pause. Another bird chipped lower down. The sun sharpened the walls of the house and rested like the tip of a fan upon a white blind, and made a blue fingerprint of shadow on

heavily by the wet bedroom window. The blinds turned slightly.

spring. But who'd believe that sky of blue, those are flowers growing.